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1: Well, this car is automatic, systematic, hydromatic. Why, it's a greased lightning.

0: Welcome to my world of hands up music. This music, you open a new dimension of lifestyle. It's the best music in the world. Follow me and let yourself be enchanted with beats and basses from my world. Are you ready? 5, 4, 3, 2, 1. Ladies and gentlemen, please welcome, live on stage,
1: DJ Justice.

yeah. Get together for this party night. Oh yeah. Get together, raise your hands, and know that you can touch the sky. Oh yeah. Raise your hands, I know that you can touch the sky. Just please raise your hands all together.